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0: We've got your chance to get in the pit for Rob Zombie and Marilyn Manson. 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
1: 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She gives me the loot, with up lips and a wink that I found cute. And I said, baby, baby, baby, is there some karmic she love thing?

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0: 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You voted for him, and they brought it home. 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
2: I've lived in St. Louis long enough to know that after a big storm, every third truck in the neighborhood suddenly has a magnetic roofing sign slapped on the side, and half of those companies weren't here before the hail, and they ain't going to be here when the check clears. 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

0: don't miss The Barbarians of California. 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

Science has revealed which child is the most agreeable, the oldest, the middlest, or the littlest. The debate has been settled. 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
2: 1 second, I was driving. The next, a car pulled out in front of me and my life changed instantly. After the crash, I couldn't work and the physical and financial stress quickly became overwhelming. Cantor Injury Law stepped in, proved the other driver was at fault, and refused to settle for less. 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

0: Don't miss The Barbarians of California. 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